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7: Rain first part of the day on Tuesday, high of 72. Sunny and warmer for Wednesday, high of 81.
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3: Rain first part of the day on Tuesday, high of 72. Sunny and warmer for Wednesday, high of 81.
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9: Rain first part of the day on Tuesday, high of 72, sunny and warmer for Wednesday, high of 81.
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2: Rain first part of the day on Tuesday, high of 72, sunny and warmer for Wednesday, high of 81.
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2: Rain first part of the day on Tuesday, high of 72, sunny and warmer for Wednesday, high of 81.
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2: Rain first part of the day on Tuesday, high of 72, sunny and warmer for Wednesday, high of 81.
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2: Rain first part of the day on Tuesday, high of 72. Sunny and warmer for Wednesday, high of 81.
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1: Police are investigating a weekend crash in Shirley that claimed the life of a motorcyclist. Witnesses say

0: Anthony Viola went through a stop sign on Clyde Road and struck the side door of an SUV. The SUV driver suffered minor injuries. Three people were arrested for selling alcohol to minors following an East End compliance sweep over the weekend. The workers at three Montauk businesses were all cited for violations on Sunday. And today is primary day in New York State. Among the local elections scheduled is the Democratic primary for East Hampton Town Supervisor, where Village Mayor Jerry Larson is challenging incumbent supervisor Kathy Burke Gonzalez. There's also a Democratic runoff in the 1st Congressional District between Christopher Gallant and Lucas Venturis. The winner will face Nick LaLota in November. And that's what's happening across Long Island on this Tuesday morning. I'm Dave Mullow.
1: Well, good morning and happy Tuesday as we get up and running here. Let's take a look outside at your EHM weather forecast. Clouds today, temperatures in the upper 70s, showers likely to be a thunderstorm out there, kind of like yesterday. Then forward tonight, chance of a shower before a mostly cloudy skies clearing up this evening, going down to low of 65. Sunshine tomorrow, nice day, a high near 81, and Thursday more of the same, mostly sunny skies and a high near 80. EHM Sports Action, Tigers and Yankees, 6:40 tonight, first pitch there in Detroit, Mets and Cubs at Citi Field at 7:10. Starting up another edition of the EHM Breakfast Show with Harry. Let's get it going with the Dave Matthews Band.

starting up this edition of the EHM Breakfast Show with Harry, Dave Matthews Band, and so much to say. Good morning and happy Tuesday. We've got a lot to say along the way today. We got a lot of giveaways, a lot of different things happening. Busy week with the Battle for the Great South Bay on Thursday at the Suffolk in Riverhead. Plenty to do. We'll get to all of it after Talking Heads.

Well, her new album comes out in August called Trespasser. That's Grace Potter and Love Me Not on the EHM Breakfast Show with Harry. Reminds me of those, you know, when you pick off the petals of a flower or whatever and love me not. Well, Grace Potter, kind of using that, I think, for inspiration for that track. Good morning. It's Harry. Happy Tuesday. As we get going here, this is a busy week right after Father's Day. This is, to me, like the real transition as summer is officially underway. A lot of people wrapping up school, whatever you're up to on the roads. Thanks for having us on. We certainly appreciate that. We survived the U.S. Open last week, right? So we could do anything these days. Feel free to check in on the text line, 631-726-3.

0: 3EHM. Let's see. Along the way, I want to talk about Thursday night, the battle for the Great South Bay at the Suffolk and Riverhead. That kicks off around 7:30. Five bands battling for a spot at the Great South Bay Music Festival. Can't wait for that. Other things going on. The U.S. Open presents the Lumineers. They're doing a cool concert to kick off this year's U.S. Tennis Open right there at Louis Armstrong Stadium. I've never actually been inside. I've walked by it because I've gone to the other one, which is kind of crazy, but it's beautiful. And I've seen some pictures of shows they've done in there. That should be great for the Lumineers. So grab some tickets. Ticketmaster.com. We'll give away a pair before 10 this morning. Let's take a break. David Bowie, some Death Cab, and the Pretenders lined up for you next. We are waking up. I've got a second cup of coffee waiting for me. And I will see you back here in a second with some Bowie. It's the EHM Breakfast Show with Harry.
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0: Welcome back to the EHM Breakfast Show with Harry. Weather-wise, today we're looking at clouds and some showers and thunderstorms possible, especially during the day. Temperatures in the upper 70s. Getting right back to the music with David Bowie and Life on Mars.

0: Foo Fighters and Big Me on the EHM Breakfast Show with Harry. Good morning on this Tuesday, inching closer towards Thursday night. Five bands battling it out for a chance to perform at the Great South Bay Music Festival this year. That's right. Last year, the Chads won. They were terrific, and they were great. They brought a lot of people to support them, and that's the job of the bands this year. So if you're one of the five bands, make sure you get the word out to your fans. You're going to need them. They could push you over the top as the deciding vote. It's going to be close. It always is. There's such talent on that stage every year. And one band walks away with the big grand prize. So make sure you get yourself out there to the Suffolk. It's free this Thursday night, 7:30 kicks off. Get down there by 7. Doors open, I think, a little earlier than that. And check out thesuffolk.org as well for all the details. We're going to take a break. We're going to come back next with Fleetwood Mac and the Black Keys. It's the EHM Breakfast Show with Harry. We're getting started on a Tuesday together.
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4: Welcome back to the EHM Breakfast Show with Harry. Weather-wise, today clouds and some showers and thunderstorms possible, especially in the midday. Getting back to the music with Fleetwood Mac.

It's the HM Breakfast Show with Harry with the Black Keys, and You Got to Lose from their latest album of Greek covers, Peaches. Good morning, it's Harry. Coming up, we're going to check in with Dave Mallow and Long Island News. I've got some brand new from Brandi Carlile to play for you. And next hour, I got a request in for some Citizen Cope and Breakfast with the Beatles coming your way at 7:20. So lots to do. Let's see, right now, let's do one from Pulp and Common People.

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1: Police are investigating a weekend crash in Shirley that claimed the life of a motorcyclist. Witnesses say Anthony Viola went through a stop sign on Clyde Road and struck the side door of an SUV. The SUV driver suffered minor injuries. Three people were arrested for selling alcohol to minors following an East End compliance sweep over the weekend. The workers at three Montauk businesses were all cited for violations on Sunday. And today is primary day in New York State. Among the local elections scheduled is the Democratic primary for East Hampton Town Supervisor, where Village Mayor Jerry Larson is challenging incumbent supervisor Kathy Burke Gonzalez. There's also a Democratic runoff in the 1st Congressional District between Christopher Gallant and Lucas Venturis. The winner will face Nick LaLota in November. And that's what's happening across Long Island on this Tuesday morning. I'm Dave Mullo.
2: I'm Marcela Sanchez with an AP News Minute. Vice President J.D. Vance said negotiations in Switzerland won an agreement for the International Atomic Energy Agency to inspect Iran's bombed nuclear sites. But Iran's foreign ministry says no visit has been scheduled for UN inspectors to visit these sites. AP correspondent Charles de Ledesma has more.
3: The sites in question are those earlier bombed by the US at a news conference in Tehran, but Gai's remarks appear to cut against those made by US Vice President J.D. Vance. The IAEA has been in and out of Iran since Israel's 12-day war against Iran in 2025, but has not been granted access to the bombed enrichment sites targeted by America in that war. At the news conference, asked specifically about Iran buying American agricultural products, Baghaei said Iran would decide on what it would import based on prices and quality. I'm Charles de Ledesma.
2: And I'm Marcela Sanchez.
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4: This is a Bloomberg Money Minute. The company that makes Schick razors is said to have rejected an unsolicited takeover offer. Sources tell us that Edgewell Personal Care believes the bid from private equity firm Yellowwood Partners is too low. Edgewell owns razor brand Schick and Wilkinson Sword, as well as Hawaiian Tropic Sunscreen and Wet Ones Wipes. Turning to trading, stock futures are tumbling this morning. Doubts are emerging over whether the tech giants can justify their colossal artificial intelligence spending. The question is now whether the current sell-off is just a temporary letting off of steam or a deeper shift in sentiment. And shoppers are expected to snatch up deals on back-to-school clothes and household goods, pushing Amazon Prime Day spending to another record. According to Adobe, consumers are expected to spend $26.3 billion online at Amazon and other retailers during the four-day sale, which started today. Discounts are expected to be in line with last year's deals. Courtney Dunhope, Bloomberg Radio.
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Welcome back. Let's take a look outside now at your EHM weather forecast. For today, mostly cloudy skies, showers likely, maybe a thunderstorm out there, temperatures in the upper 70s. Clouds tonight, gradually clearing up, below a 65. Then tomorrow, nice and sunny, high near 81. And for Thursday, mostly sunny skies and a high near 80. EHM Sports, we've got baseball. Yankees are in Detroit at 6:40. First pitch there, taking on the Tigers. Mets and Cubs, 7:10 at Citi Field. Starting up alongside of EHM music here on this Tuesday with something new from Brandi Carlile, who's coming to the Montauk Lighthouse about a month, actually, from today, I believe, July 23rd. That's right. It's a benefit show for the Montauk Lighthouse. 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

0: 717 with Lana Del Rey and First Light on the EHM Breakfast Show with Harry. Good morning on this busy Tuesday morning as we get rolling here in the 7 o'clock hour. Curious, are you watching the World Cup? It's a lot of fun this year. There's a whole bunch of stuff going on. And always fun to see Marcus Mumford talking about his love of England and how Mumford and Sons kind of scheduled their tour around, making sure there were no games. You hear that a lot, actually. And I was just reading a story about Noel Gallagher throwing his support behind Wonderwall, becoming England's 2026 World Cup anthem. He says it belongs to the people. He publicly supports this idea, describes the recent fans sing-along as a, quote, magical moment between supporters and players. I guess the England fans sang Wonderwall after the team's 4-2 win over Croatia. And kind of an emotional moment, if you've seen that online, for members of the UK. So Harry Kane, Declan Rice, all the players reacted to the moment. And they were, I guess it was in Dallas where they sang it. And each World Cup team has apparently submitted a playlist. And England's includes Oasis, Wonderwall, The Beatles, Hey Jude. And I thought this one was different. Neil Diamond's Sweet Caroline. So take a look at the full article I found from NME. I'll post this up, facebook.com/WEHM Radio. England's next match is against Ghana coming up today, and then Panama on the 27th. So we will see what happens. I did find this interesting. Gallagher also said he won't watch the Chris Martin curated World Cup final halftime show featuring Madonna, Shakira, and BTS. So be curious to see how that is received. Let's take a break. We'll come back next with Breakfast with the Beatles. It's the EHM Breakfast Show with Harry.
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6: Looking over some of this day in Beatles history as we get going here on this Tuesday. Did see that it's Stuart Sutcliffe's birthday, June 23rd, 1940. As we remember him, the original Beatles bassist and kind of central figure of the Hamburg era at the time was born on this date. Had a chance to meet his sister years back. I believe sadly she's passed away, but we did like a Beatles art show when I first started at EHM, and she was one of the first people I met. Very interesting life. And she, of course, was continuing the legacy and letting people know about Stuart Sutcliffe. So it is his birthday today. We're going to do this one to start. Let's do In My Life. It's Breakfast with the Beatles on the EHM Breakfast Show with Harry.

George Harrison, What Is Life? And In My Life, leading off, it's Stuart Sutcliffe's birthday, June 23rd, 1940. Today we remember him as kind of the original Beatles bassist and central figure at times in the early Beatles, and sadly passed away at such a young age. Stuart Sutcliffe. Coming up, three things you need to know that happened on this day in music history. Some other items to talk about. We like to kind of think of them as EHM Daily Music Notes throughout the years. We'll do that in a couple. But first, this is Run River North and Wake Up. It's the EHM Breakfast Show with Harry.

0: Replacement sound, the EHM Breakfast Show with Harry. Can't hardly wait. Good morning. Showers today, unfortunately, maybe a thunderstorm, but temperatures in the low 70s as your high. Still very muggy out there. Let's get into some music history, shall we? It's June 23rd, and let's dive into three things you need to know that happened on this date in music history. It is June Carter Cash's birthday. The country legend, of course, wife, collaborator of Johnny Cash, was born June 23rd, 1929. It's also the date for Katie Tunstall's birthday, born in 1975. So a couple birthdays to chat about in our music history segment today. Let's go with, Paul McCartney and Wings' final Wings Over America show. Ringo Starr made a surprise appearance. That's right, this was June 23rd, 1976. So three things that I thought you should know about here on this 23rd of June. That was the final stop at the LA Forum where Ringo made a surprise appearance at the Wings Over America show. Harry, coming up with the busy morning, we got a lot to talk about coming up. We want to get into the EHM local preview for tonight. A little bit later on, we'll talk about new release Tuesday as well. And some free stuff, Lumineers tickets, up for grabs for a show at the end of the summer. We'll give you all the details on the way. Right now, let's take a quick break. We'll come back next with Bob Marley and the Wailers.
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9: 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He's mid-50s, second wife, new kid,

0: The guy wants a lifestyle change. "I could do a lot for you out there," he says. Buzz pretends it's the first time he's heard that pitch. Still, he listens. He knows the guy's dealership in Nassau County. They move a lot of cars. Then the guy says he's heard Buzz is a stickler for honesty. Buzz explains that Buzz Chew Chevy Cadillac, they don't use cute tricks like bait and switch, voodoo financing, or imaginary rebates. Maybe it's old school, Buzz says, but he believes it's not a good deal unless both sides are satisfied. "And that actually works?" the guy asks. "Yeah," Buzz tells him, "for about 50 years. Buzz Chew Chevy Cadillac, Southampton. No surprises. We're with you every mile.
1: 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Showers, maybe a thunderstorm today. Temperatures right around 73 as your high. It's still very humid out there as we get back to the music with Bob Marley and the Wailers.

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Just want to remind you, there's a whole lot of good names on our free stuff page this week, like tickets for the Strokes. They're doing kind of a mini festival this fall in Queens. Also, we've got passes for the Lumineers. 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And we change it up every Friday, so you got a couple more days to put yourself in the running. On the way, we're going to check in with Dave Mallow in Long Island News. Also, your forecast as it gets better this week, I promise. First, though, it's Tom Petty.

0: It's the H and Breakfast Show with Harry. Still putting the final touches on the playlist for New Release Tuesday. We'll talk about that coming up probably around 9:15 in our EHM Daily Music Note. First of all, let's check in with Dave Mallow in Long Island News, see what's happening here on the island.
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2: Police are investigating a weekend crash in Shirley that claimed the life of a motorcyclist. Witnesses say Anthony Viola went through a stop sign on Clyde Road and struck the side door of an SUV. The SUV driver suffered minor injuries. Three people were arrested for selling alcohol to minors following an East End compliance sweep over the weekend. The workers at three Montauk businesses were all cited for violations on Sunday. And today is primary day in New York State. Among the local elections scheduled is the Democratic primary for East Hampton Town Supervisor, where Village Mayor Jerry Larson is challenging incumbent supervisor Kathy Burke Gonzalez. There's also a Democratic runoff in the 1st Congressional District between Christopher Gallant and Lucas Venturis. The winner will face Nick LaLota in November. And that's what's happening across Long Island on this Tuesday morning. I'm Dave Mallow.
3: I'm Marcella. The AP's an AP News Minute. The AP's Lisa Dwyer reports that the use of a federal voter database to check citizenship has been blocked.
4: A federal judge ruled that a revamped federal tool known as SAVE that some state election officials use to identify illegally registered non-citizen voters is unlawful and cannot be used. The district court judge sided with advocacy groups that argued that recent upgrades to the program grouped Americans' sensitive personal data in a way that could result in voters being wrongly purged from voter rolls, particularly naturalized citizens. Some election officials raised concerns about the program's accuracy and security. I'm Lisa Dwyer.
3: Record company lawyer Clive Davis has died at 94. More stories at epnews.com. I'm Marcela Sanchez.
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1: This is the Bloomberg Money Minute. Chipmakers are looking to seize on technology and talent at the cutting edge of artificial intelligence. Now, Qualcomm is said to be in advanced talks to acquire AI software company Modular. Qualcomm is trying to pad out its product lineup and forge alliances that will make it a competitor to market leader NVIDIA. Speaking of that, the cost of artificial intelligence is back in focus, and that's sending stocks lower. Investors are questioning whether the tech giants will see returns from all their spending. Futures on the tech-heavy NASDAQ are leading the losses this morning. And a group of consumers in California are claiming that gas station owners, including Walmart, Marathon Petroleum, BP, and 7-Eleven, are using artificial intelligence to illegally manipulate pump prices in the state. The lawsuit accuses the companies of using an AI tool that automatically adjusts prices based on confidential data, allegedly inflating gasoline and diesel prices. Courtney Donahoe, Bloomberg Radio.
2: Welcome back. Let's take a look outside now at your EHM weather forecast. For today, showers, maybe a thunderstorm throughout the day. High is 73. Then tonight, showers mainly before 11. We'll see temperatures down in the upper 50s. Nice day tomorrow. Sunshine, a high of 82. And Thursday, sunny skies, a high of 81. Could see some showers on Friday, but partly sunny skies and a high of 78. EHM sports action on the docket for today. We've got baseball weather permitting as the Yankees take on the Tigers in Detroit at 6:40. Mets and Cubs tonight. They'll try to get that going at 7:10. Starting up a long set of EHM music as we head into your 8 o'clock hour. Let's do one from Middle of Nowhere, the latest album from Casey Musgraves. This is Dry Spell. It's the EHM Breakfast Show with Harry.

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'Twas in another lifetime, one of toil and blood, when blackness was a virtue, the road was full of mud. I came in from the wilderness, a creature void of form. Come in, she said, I'll give you shelter from the storm. And if I pass this way again, you can rest assured I'll always do my best for her, on that I give my word. In a world of steel eyed death and men who are fighting to be warm, come in, she said, I'll give ya shelter from the storm. Not a word was spoke between us, there was a little risk involved. Everything up to that point had been left unresolved. 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

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If I could only

It's the HM Breakfast Show with Harry. Good morning on this Tuesday. Coming up, want to talk Lumineers tickets up for grabs. We've got some passes to give away for the U.S. Open Presents, the Lumineers, at the end of the summer, August 21st. We'll talk about that after, actually, one from an album that's coming out that day from Weezer. They're calling it the Gold Album. This is We Might As Well Be Strangers.

0: 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How are you? It's Tuesday. Let's talk about some free stuff. Coming at the end of the summer, we've got the U.S. Open presents the Lumineers at Louis Armstrong Stadium at the Tennis Center for the U.S. Open. And beautiful there, I must say. I love just walking around the grounds. It's a lot of fun. And now U.S. Open presents the Lumineers with special guest PDUSA Friday, August 21st to kick off that whole weekend of events happening for the U.S. Open for tennis. 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You can also put yourself in the running there for a pair of tickets. That's one way you can win. Another way is right now. Let's give away a pair to the ninth text of tennis. Text in tennis to 631-7263-EHM. If ninth text of tennis wins the tickets for the Lumineers as they open up the U.S. Open 2026 in Flushing. Good luck. Ninth text of tennis, 631-7263-EHM. Good luck. Coming back next, The Cure, and we'll get to a preview of tonight's EHM local artist as well.
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0: Welcome back to the EHM Breakfast Show with Harry. Could see some showers and thunderstorms along the way today. Temperatures in the low 70s. Let's get right back into the music on the show with The Cure and Close to Me.

0: EHM Breakfast Show with Harry. Good morning. A shower is maybe a thunderstorm today. Temperatures in the mid-70s as your high. And tonight, it's the return of the EHM Local. Every Tuesday and Thursday, right around 7:20, we feature Long Island's best musicians. And tonight, kind of an import, Greg Humphreys, who's been all around, including down in North Carolina, but makes a home for himself over the past couple of years out in Greenport. He's, of course, part of so many projects, Dylan Fence, Hobex, and others. And he's got a solo project out, Disappearing, which came out a couple of years back. That's his latest. We've been featuring stuff on it throughout the years, and we're going to feature something tonight. We'll do Fall Into the Sea. I think it was on the TV show Outer Banks. Got a lot of attention there, so very cool for Greg. And he's doing well, always busy, always doing shows, and he's back up here out in Greenport. He's got a couple things coming up. I want to mention Canoe Place Inn tomorrow night, or tomorrow afternoon slash evening at 5 p.m. He kicks off CPI, the old CPI, Canoe Place Inn and Cottage in Hampton Bays. Then this Saturday, Greenport Harbor Brewing Company, brewery and restaurant at 4 in Peconic. Sunday, he's the Low Tide Bar at Soundview, which is beautiful there in Greenport. So three ways to see Greg live, and then he's doing a whole bunch of stuff over July 4th weekend and all throughout the summer. So make sure you check Greg out tomorrow, Canoe Place Inn and Cottages at 5 p.m. in Hampton Bays. GregHumphreys.net for more information. And he's terrific. Really a great guy and incredibly talented. And we'll feature him tonight, 7:20 on the EHM Local. Coming back next with the cover story. Hang on.
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10: 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We just played their new one earlier, and now we want to feature them on the cover story. 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Always love their cover they did of the Eurythmics' Sweet Dreams. So let's do the original first from Annie Lennox and the Eurythmics, and then we'll get to the Weezer cover. It's the EHM cover story.

0: Weezer covering the Rhythmics' Sweet Dreams on the EHM Breakfast Show with Harry. 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
2: Police are investigating a weekend crash in Shirley that claimed the life of a motorcyclist. Witnesses say Anthony Viola went through a stop sign on Clyde Road and struck the side door of an SUV. The SUV driver suffered minor injuries. Three people were arrested for selling alcohol to minors following an East End compliance sweep over the weekend. The workers at three Montauk businesses were all cited for violations on Sunday. And today is primary day in New York State. Among the local elections scheduled is the Democratic primary for East Hampton Town Supervisor, where Village Mayor Jerry Larson is challenging incumbent supervisor Kathy Burke Gonzalez. There's also a Democratic runoff in the 1st Congressional District between Christopher Gallant and Lucas Venturis. The winner will face Nick LaLota in November. And that's what's happening across Long Island on this Tuesday morning. I'm Dave Mullough.

0: From around the world, these are the latest international news headlines. Iranian President Masoud Pezeshkian is in Pakistan for talks with leaders mediating negotiations between Tehran and Washington. Tuesday's visit comes as technical teams work on details of the deal following Monday talks. Millions of people across France have woken up drenched in sweat, with most of the population exposed to extreme and exceptional temperatures. Météo France has placed 54 departments under a red heat wave alert. Lebanon's state-run national news agency reports Israeli soldiers opened fire on Tuesday in the town of Nabatia al-Falka, killing two men, adding the men were next to a bulldozer. An Australian professional air conditioner cleaner and honorary town crier has been recognised as the world's loudest person. Guinness World Records last week acknowledged that Joseph McGrail Baytop recorded the loudest ever shout by an individual. I'm Charles Villadasma.
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2: This is the Bloomberg Money Minute. Elon Musk's stellar IPO party seems to be thinning out. SpaceX shares fell for a third straight day yesterday. The stock fell 16%, shedding more than $600 billion in market value. SpaceX is looking to raise at least $20 billion from selling bonds to fund a massive artificial intelligence borrowing spree. Speaking of that, worries are mounting on Wall Street that all of the massive spending on artificial intelligence won't pay off. Tech stocks are leading a sell-off this morning. S&P futures are tumbling more than 1%. And shoppers are expected to snatch up deals on back-to-school clothes and household goods, pushing Amazon Prime Day spending to another record. According to Adobe, consumers are expected to spend $26.3 billion online at Amazon and other retailers during the four-day sale, which started today. Discounts are expected to be in line with last year's deals. Walmart and Target are also holding their own sales events. Courtney Donahoe, Bloomberg Radio.
3: 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Let's take a look outside now at your EHM weather forecast. For today, showers, possibly a thunderstorm sneaking through, a high near 73. Then for tonight, more showers, mainly before 11. Temperatures down around 57. Sunshine tomorrow, a high of 82. And for Thursday, sunny skies, a high of 81. Friday, could see this, some showers return, partly sunny skies, and a high near 80. EHM sports action on the docket for tonight. We've got the Yankees in Detroit taking on the Tigers. First pitch there is at 6:40. Mets and Cubs, weather permitting, at Citi Field just after 7. Starting up a long set of EHM music now for this Tuesday, let's do something brand new from Jesse Wells' album Masks Off. 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

It's the HM Breakfast Show with Harry, still putting the final touches on the playlist for tonight's new release Tuesday at 8 o'clock after Chris and the home stretch. We'll give you a preview coming up in our EHM Daily Music Note. But first, coming to Jones Beach in a month. Can't wait for John Mellencamp on the island, that greatest hits tour. This is certainly one of them. Human Wheels.

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1: Right Lonesome in the EHM New Music Bin. Word is that's the title track to a new record we're getting sometime here in 2026. Still looking for news on that, though. But we got the shows at the Brooklyn Paramount in October. Got a couple of those. Paul Simon, Loves Me Like a Rock, and John Mellencamp, Human Wheels. Also the Smithereens in there with Behind the Wall Asleep. Mark Ronson and Amy Winehouse, Valerie, and Cream, live version of Badge, part of a long set of EHM music. Good morning, it's Harry. Let's get to our EHM Daily Music Notes. We're talking about tonight's playlist for New Release Tuesday. Let's see, we do a full hour of new music right after Chris in the home stretch every Tuesday night at 8. We return, and tonight I've got something from Eddie Vedder. Last week, he was at the opening of the Obama Presidential Center opening up in Chicago, and with a whole bunch of young Chicago musicians from the nonprofit Guitars Over Guns. They just put out a song together called Better Believe. We'll play that on the this evening's edition of New Release Tuesday. Also, something brand new from the Warren Treaty. Their album just came out, The Story of Michael and Tanya, last Friday. Tiff Merritt is back with an album. I think it's been 10 years or so. That'll be out this Friday. We'll dive in. Johnny Marr has a fifth solo record that he's putting out in October. I'll give you all the details. Someone performing at the Great South Bay Music Festival, Bruce Hornsby. Another song from Indigo Park. We'll dive into that record. Cassius Culpepper, The Eels. I love the title of their new record. Mark Oliver Everett, of course. Cookie Happened is out October 16th. And yes, it's a reference to a Cookie Monster quote. We'll tell you all about that, how that came to be tonight during the show. Also, Devin Gaffilian, Ryan Beatty, and lots more. Grim Coxon from Blur has a solo project. So we'll get into all of that tonight at 8 o'clock, right after Chris in the home stretch. It's New Release Tuesday. Make sure you join us for that. And that is our EHM Daily Music Note this morning. A long set of EHM music still to come. Elvis Costello, Velvet Underground, and New Goose. As we get ready for Lauren at 10, it's the EHM Breakfast Show with Harry.
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0: That's Goose and Good to Be on the EHM Breakfast Show with Harry from their latest album, Big Modern. Velvet Underground, There She Goes Again, and Father John Misty, The Old Law. Heard Elvis Costello, The Beats. Also Coldplay in there with Kingdom Come. Went back to X and Wyatt for that. Bob Marley, The Wailers, Waiting in Vain, and Sneaker Pimps, Six Underground, all part of a long set of EHM music. Well, an interesting day ahead for me. We're going to head out to let Lauren take over for a few hours with the EHM Unplugged coming your way at 10:20. Weezer is the band as you're on the cafe at noon, so say hi, Lauren at WEHM.com. Chris will be in at 3 with the home stretch, and then part 2 of my day will be doing a release Tuesday, tonight at 8 o'clock. It's a full hour of new music. 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So good way to wrap up your Tuesday. Hope you have a great day coming up alongside of EHM music as Lauren does take over. Prince, new Death Cab for Cutie, and like I said, EHM Unplugged this morning featuring the Bangles starting us off. So that's coming up. It's all on the way. It's the EHM Breakfast Show with Harry wrapping up for the Tuesday edition. I'll see you tonight at 8 for New Release Tuesday. Have a great day. Bye-bye.
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0: This Thursday night, starting at 7:30, the live EHM battle for the Great South Bay gets underway at the Suffolk and Riverhead. 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
1: 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That's new from Death Cab for Cutie, the new album, I Built You a Tower. Donovan, Sunshine Superman, Garbage from 98 was special. And for Lucy and Montauk, Prince, Kiss. And good morning, it's Lauren Stone on New Music Tuesday. Listen for new stuff from Vince Staples and Jesse Wells and Weezer. And then check in with Harry tonight at 8 o'clock for New Release Tuesday. It's an entire hour of new music. Harry puts it together each week tonight. Songs from Johnny Marr, Eddie Vedder, Devin Gilfillian, Eels, Graham Coxon from Blur, and lots more. New Release Tuesday, every Tuesday night at 8. Coming up at noon today, the EHM Cafe. We're going to play that new one from Weezer. They're our chef special today. Plenty of room for the old favorites, too. 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In just a couple, we'll get unplugged.

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4: It's Lauren Stone, James Taylor at Jones Beach tonight. 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

0: HM Unplugged, something we do each weekday morning at 10:20. Taking a look at EHM weather, showers and thunderstorms today, high around 78. Gradually clearing skies tonight, low around 64, and sunny tomorrow with a high of 86. It's Lauren Stone, The Strokes. 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The Strokes, Flushing Meadows, October 2nd. Good luck with that. Stick around. 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

92.9 and 96.9 EHM Unplugged for Christy in West Hampton Beach, James Taylor, and Fire and Rain. Christy headed to Jones Beach tonight to see James Taylor from the EHM Archives, World Party, What Does It Mean Now? And the Bangles got us started with a cover of the Beatles. Yes, it is. EHM.

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We're just a couple of songs into a long set of EHM music. 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

92.9 and 96.9 EHM, long set of EHM music going on. New stuff from the Rolling Stones on the way for Eddie and Springs. It's Todd Snyder.

nowhere fast. We sent out demos, but everybody passed. So one day we finally took the plunge, moved out to Seattle to play some grunge. Washington State, that is. Space Needle, Eddie Vedder, Mud Money.

0: Long Island's home for music lovers, 92.9 and 96.9 EHM, The Rolling Stones, Foreign Tongues is the new album, comes out July 10th with that song, In the Stars. Neil Young, Cowgirl in the Sand, the late Todd Snyder, Talking Seattle Grunge Rock Blues, Indigo Girls, Closer to Fine, for Howard in Eastport, Genesis, The Lamb Lies Down on Broadway, Anchor from Pugwash, and Talking Heads from 85, And She Was. It's Lauren Stone. The Lumineers are going to open up the 2026 U.S. Open on Friday, August 21st at Louis Armstrong Stadium at the U.S. Open Tennis Center in Queens, which is pretty cool, if you ask me. 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The Lumineers, Louis Armstrong Stadium at the U.S. Open Tennis Center in Queens, August 21st. Good luck with that. Stick around. More EHM music ready to go. Alanis Morissette, Chet Faker, Warren Zevon, new stuff from Cassius Culpepper. 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

0: Long Island's home for music lovers, 92.9 and 96.9 EHM. Man of his word, that's Cash's Culpepper from Act One. Warren Zevon, backs turned, looking down the path. Eddie Vedder, longing to belong. Personal Jesus from Depeche Mode. Chet Faker, his new one, this time for real. For Mark and Springs, the band Chess Fever. And Alanis Morissette, 95, hand in pocket. It's Lauren Stone. We're getting close to noontime. That's when we open up the EHM Cafe. Weezer is the chef special. 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
1: Good morning, I'm Ed Donahue with an AP News Minute. Iran's foreign ministry says no visit has been scheduled for UN inspectors to visit Iran's bombed nuclear sites.
2: The sites in question are those earlier bombed by the US. At a news conference in Tehran, Baghaei's remarks appear to cut against those made by US Vice President J.D. Vance, who said negotiations in Switzerland won an agreement for the IAEA to visit Iranian sites. The IAEA has been in and out of Iran since Israel's 12-day war against Iran in 2025, but has not been granted access to the bombed enrichment sites targeted by America in that war. At the news conference, asked specifically about Iran buying American agricultural products, Baghaei said Iran would decide on what it would import based on prices and quality. I'm Charles Deletesma.
1: The Pentagon is asking Congress for roughly $80 billion to cover the cost of the Iran war. I'm Ed Donahue.
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3: Taking a look at EHM weather, showers and thunderstorms today, high around 78. Gradually clearing skies tonight, low of 64, and nice and sunny tomorrow with a high of 86. In EHM sports, the Yankees in Detroit at 6:40, the Mets and the Cubs in Queens at 7:10. Stick around, the EHM Cafe is coming up next.
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1: It's Lauren Stone. Come on in, grab a table. Welcome to the EHM Cafe. Weezer is the group du jour. More than 30 years after that debut Blue album, Weezer is still doing what Weezer does best. Big hooks, crunchy guitars, and songs that somehow manage to be geeky, funny, and completely relatable all at once. They have a new album coming out in August, and I have a new song from it to spin this hour. And as always, there's lots of room for your old favorites. 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Put your song orders there. In 21, Weezer made an album called OK Human, kind of like the opposite of Radiohead's OK Computer. Sort of a Baroque pop vibe to it, like Pet Sounds or some Harry Nilsson album. They recorded it entirely on old analog equipment and featured a 38-piece orchestra. This one is both chipper and melancholy. For Joyce and Southold, all my favorite songs, Weezer.

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0: 吧。Wow. New York, just like I pictured it. 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
1: Hey, hey, brother. 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
0: Yeah, bro.
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0: 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I don't know. What? 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
0: Oh, no. 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
0: What?
5: Come on. Get in that cell, nigga.
0: God. No.

0: 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Stevie Wonder, Living for the City. And all my favorite songs, Weezer, from their 14th record, OK Human, from 2021. 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Weezer is set to release a new album in August. I have a track from it. We'll give it a whirl after a short pause. Stick around.
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0: 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I'm Lauren Stone. 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Weezer have a new album coming out in August. They're calling it the Gold Album. And why not? They've had blue and green and black and teal, red, white. The Gold Album is their 20th. This song features Carly Hartzman of the band Wednesday. Let me know what you think. This is called We Might As Well Be Strangers, and it's brand new from Weezer.

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So we just had the gold album. Let's go back to the black album. That was 2019 for Danny in Patchogue. Can't Knock the Hustle.

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Catch Weezer at the Barclays Center on September 30th. This was on the Green Album, their third, and produced by Rick Ocasek of the Cars for Marcus in Sag Harbor, Island in the Sun. Hip, hip.

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1: 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A Little Bit of Love, Weezer from 22. New music from Mumford & Sons with Chris Stapleton here. Island in the Sun, Weezer, one of their best for sure. 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And brand new stuff from Weezer, We Might As Well Be Strangers, featuring Carly Hartzman of the band Wednesday. The gold album will be out in August, a tour in the works, stopping at the Barclays Center September 30th. And thanks so much for choosing the Weezer today. Tomorrow at noon, Tears for Fears. It's Kurt Smith's birthday. 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Noah Kahan on the way. Tracy Chapman coming up. 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

Jackson gets us into our Tuesday home stretch here with 92.9 and 96.9 EHM. Chris Mosier, always a treat to have you with us as we roll into the home stretch here. We got new music from Goose and Aaron Lee Tangen both coming up this hour. Soul Patrol happens this hour as well. About 3:20 or so, we'll roll into a couple of tunes from the 60s today. Dusty Springfield and Ray Charles on the Soul Patrol coming up in just a few minutes here. It's Radiohead now, 92.9 and 96.9 EHM.

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0: Goose is good to be there from the EHM New Music Bin, and we hope you managed to catch one of their two shows at the Garden over this last weekend with 92.9 and 96.9 EHM. Steely Dan back in there, and some Radiohead, too, from the OK Computer record. We do hope also that you'll have a chance to hit the Kid Amnesia Motion Picture House Radiohead installation, which is live in Brooklyn through July the 12th. That is happening as we speak with 92.9 and 96.9 EHM. Soul Patrol for Tuesday on the way next. The Sounds of the 60s with Ray Charles and Dusty Springfield. Soul Patrol on the way from EHM.
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I'm broke. No bread. I mean, like nothing. Forget it.

Dusty Springfield, Son of a Preacher Man, and Ray Charles is Busted back in there, both from the 60s, both on the Soul Patrol for this afternoon from 92.9 and 96.9 EHM. We'll do that again for you tomorrow afternoon, right about 3:20. Aaron Lee Tasjan has a new album coming in July next month. Get Over It, Underdog is the new record. The first song we've gotten from it is Lost and Alone, new Aaron Lee Tasjan from the EHM New Music Bin and EHM.

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0: Mr. McCartney there, fresh off a birthday last week. The song Days We Left Behind is from Paul's new record, The Boys of Dungeon Lane. Sir Paul McCartney from 92.9 and 96.9 EHM. Some Zeppelin back in there, and a song that when it pops up on the playlist, I always kind of pinch myself that I work for a radio station cool enough to play Morphine from the mid-90s and the Yes album from Morphine. The song is Honey White. Not a lot of radio stations play Morphine, which is kind of puzzling, you ask me, but we do here at 92.9 and 96.9 EHM. Pete Townsend is on the way in just a moment. We've got Beck, Tom Odell and the Lumineers, a new one from them, Sarah McLachlan, Langhorne Slim, a new one from Casey Musgraves, and Weezer is our artist du jour on the occasion of getting some new jams from them from their forthcoming Gold album. We will flash back to the very beginning in the Blue album for EHM Off the Record in about an hour at 4:45 from EHM.
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1: I'm Ed Donahue with an AP News Minute. The U.S. and Iran are in a dispute over whether Tehran had agreed to allow U.N. inspections of its nuclear sites. Iran says it did not agree to that. The U.S. says Iran did. President Trump spoke about Iran in Pennsylvania.
2: Now we're leaving Iran with no Navy, no Air Force, no anti-aircraft, no missile capability, no nuclear program. We're leaving them without any nuclear capacity, and they've agreed to that. And we're getting along quite well, although if you read the fake news, you never know.
1: This disagreement over nuclear inspections comes as Iran's president met with Pakistani mediators, and technical teams from the U.S. and Iran are continuing talks in Geneva, Switzerland. A United Nations agency says a plan was underway to evacuate 11,000 stranded seafarers through the Strait of Hormuz. More information at apnews.com. I'm Ed Donahue.
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3: 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Rain chances fading, overnight low tonight of about 60. We'll see a high on Wednesday of about 80 as warm weather returns. Upper 70s expected on Thursday. EHM Sports, Yankees continue 3 at Detroit tonight, 6:40, and the Mets will start 4 hosting the Cubs tonight at 7:10.
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EHM Cafe a little while ago, we will go all the way back to the beginning for the Blue album featured today on EHM Off the Record, their debut coming up at 4:45. This new record they're working on coming out soon is called the Gold album. So sticking with the color scheme thing. Big Star, Sarah McLachlan, Nirvana, My Morning Jacket, all on the way also. Beck here, 92.9 and 96.9 EHM.

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0: Tom Odell along with the Lumineers, the song Can Old Lovers Just Be Friends from 92.9 and 96.9 EHM. Big Star back in there with the Ballad of El Gudo, and we heard some Back too. Back, as you know, coming through the Brooklyn Paramount for a pair of shows in late October this fall with 92.9 and 96.9 EHM. Nirvana is our artist du jour. Interestingly, they're about to drop a new album, which they are calling the Gold Album. We will flash back to the beginning in the Blue Album, which remains for me pretty much the definitive Weezer record. I would say that's a matter of debate, although it does remain my favorite. We'll pop the Blue Album on the turntable coming up at 4:45 here for EHM Off the Record. Nirvana on the way next. Sarah McLachlan and My Morning Jacket are coming up too from EHM.
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Sarah McLachlan and My Morning Jacket, who are featured at the Great South Bay Music Festival this year and one of the five bands in the finalist round in the Battle of the Great South Bay, will also be there. That event is coming up on Thursday night at the Suffolk, and it's free. It's EHM.

Fleetwood Mac's Love That Burns from the Peter Green era, and Langhorne Slim here, Rock and Roll, 10 minutes to EHM off the record featuring Weezer today from EHM.

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Miss Kacey Musgraves from her Middle of Nowhere record, that is Dry Spell from 92.9 and 96.9 EHM. Brand new Kacey from the EHM New Music Bin. Elvis Costello and Langhorne Slim back in there as well. It's Chris Mosier. Appreciate the hang very much. The first album from Weezer was technically self-titled, but is known as the Blue Album, taken from its mostly blue cover. And of course, the band would stick with kind of a color scheme rolling through the history of Weezer, from the Green Album to the Red Album to the White Album to the Teal Album to the Black Album. They are about to crank out another self-titled album that they are calling the Gold Album. It's going to be out in August. And we heard some new music from it earlier on the EHM Cafe with Lauren. We're flashing back to the beginning. Album that remains my favorite of all their discography, the Blue Album from Weezer from 1994, the very first. From it, we're dropping a needle on Undone, the Sweater Song here. It's EHM Off the Record with Weezer from EHM.

0: Undone, the sweater song from our well-loved copy of the Blue Album debut from Weezer from 1994. As we celebrate new music from them today on the EHM Cafe, and also a new album coming in August that they're calling the Gold Album with 92.9 and 96.9 EHM. We do love us some Weezer, and we do love messing around with our records. 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Donovan is on the way next. We hit Quitting Time for this Tuesday with Oasis, REM, Jerry Garcia, and Leonard Cohen are all coming up too from EHM.
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1: I'm Ed Donahue with an AP News Minute. Stocks finished lower, the Dow down 45 points. For the first time in 10 attempts, the Senate approved a war powers resolution to block military action against Iran. Minority Leader Chuck Schumer says the time has come.
2: The American people have paid the price for Trump's historic blunder in Iran. It'll go down in the history books as one of the worst foreign policy forays America has ever made, or any country has ever made.
1: In Pennsylvania, President Trump says the U.S. got the job done.
3: Now we're leaving Iran with no Navy, no Air Force, no anti-aircraft, no missile capability, no nuclear program. We're leaving them without any nuclear capacity, and they've agreed to that, and we're getting along quite well.
1: Ford.

0: GOP senators voted for the War Powers Resolution. One Democrat, John Fetterman of Pennsylvania, voted against. Two GOP senators were absent. I'm Ed Donahue.
1: WEHM Manorville. 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
2: EHM weather is courtesy of Hoshla Farms. Don't miss the annual Lavender Festival at Hoshla Farms in Manorville, June 27th and 28th from 11 a.m. to 6 p.m. Rain chances are fading. Overnight low tonight of about 60. Going to warm up to 80 for tomorrow. A slight chance of rain about 18%. Lots of sunshine mainly and about 78 expected on Thursday. EHM Sports, courtesy of Weber and Grand Heating and Air Conditioning, where they install the best and fix the rest. Yankees continuing 3 at Detroit tonight at 6:40. And the Mets will start 4 hosting the Cubs tonight at 7:10.
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2: Quitting Time arrives on Long Island with 92.9 and 96.9 EHM. We talked about the Stones, probably not touring anytime soon, but thinking about doing some residency shows, possibly in New York. We're staying on top of that for you. We'll play some Stones in just a moment. Temple of the Dog and U2 are coming up as well. We're back in business with Oasis here at Quitting Time, 92.9 and 96.9 EHM.

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0: Freaking Out is the new one from Michigander from 92.9 and 96.9 EHM. Speaking of freaking out, that's a theme that comes up repeatedly in the new Supergirl movie, which I got a chance to catch a screening of last night. If you like eye candy, there's plenty of that. I'm not familiar enough with the, you know, actual technical DC Comics origins of Supergirl to tell you whether it's accurate to the comics or not, but it has certainly piqued my interest in the character and that of the dog, Crypto, as well. Again, if you're a fan of CGI and you dig that comic book sort of, you know, eye candy sort of movie, you should find Supergirl quite pleasing to the eye. It's 92.9 and 96.9 EHM. Temple of the Dog, REM, and U2 are all coming up.
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Solo Jerry Garcia, the song Sugaree there from his self-titled Garcia record from 72. 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

0: Death Cab for Cutie, the song Riptides is from their latest record, which is I Built You a Tower from 92.9 and 96.9 EHM. Some Leonard Cohen back in there, and we heard Buffalo Traffic Jam doing Fool's Gold from late last year. Chris Mosier here. Appreciate the hang very much. Creedence Clearwater Revival are on the way. And at 6 o'clock, we'll hit our evening celebration of the blues. Yes, the Blues Fix at 6 from the Amoningay Insurance Agency is inbound. Robert Cray Band from 1990, which is relatively recent by Blues Fix at 6 standards, although that was 36 years ago, kids. And Jimmy Reed from the late 50s today on the Blues Fix at 6, which is coming up in just a few minutes. Top of the hour from EHM.
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1: I'm Ben Thomas with an AP News Minute. Iran's disputing U.S. assertions about its commitment to U.N. inspections of its nuclear sites, but oil prices are still easing, Brent crude settling below $77 per barrel today. AAA puts the national average for regular gas below $3.93. On Wall Street, sharp drops for big tech stocks drove the S&P down 1.4% and the NASDAQ 2.2%, while the Dow dropped less than a tenth of a percent. And Marcela Sanchez reports.
2: Donors gave U.S. charities $617 billion in 2025, a 3% increase from the previous year, according to the Giving USA 2026 report. Bequests jumped 17%, a trend that could indicate the start of the long-predicted great wealth transfer from baby boomers to their children and charities. Giving increased across all categories, including corporations and individuals. Marcela Sanchez.
1: And I'm Ben Thomas.
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6: 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We start in the late 50s here with Jimmy Reed. Take out some insurance. 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

0: Revivalist's new record is Get It On, as that's from it. The song is Heart Stop, and they'll be putting that new record out on the 24th of July, and just a few days later, they'll be at Madison Square Garden on the 9th of August with 92.9 and 96.9 EHM. The Blues Fix at 6 back there. 31 years between the two songs on the Blues Fix at 6, and the newest of those two, now 36 years in the rearview mirror of today. We started in 1959 with Take Out Some Insurance from Jimmy Reed. Fast forward 31 years to 1990, the Robert Cray Band's The Forecast Calls for Pain, which by Blues Fix at 6 standards almost passes as newer music, really. 36 years ago, Midnight Stroll from Robert Cray was released. We celebrate the blues of all eras every weekday evening at 6 with our Blues Fix at 6, and we'll do it again for you tomorrow night with 92.9 and 96.9 EHM. Tracy Chapman and Eric Clapton are on the way next. The Firemental side project of Paul McCartney is coming up too, and Noah Kahan's latest. Stick around, it's EHM.
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0: Noah Kahan's Doors from his record The Great Divide from 92.9 and 96.9 EHM. Noah is almost due for a long-awaited show, City Field, on the 18th of July, in just a few weeks here. Specials and Saint of OC back in there, too. Chris Mosier here. We appreciate the hang very much. EHM Local is on the way in just a bit. Every Tuesday night and Thursday night, we like to lay out some local Long Island music for you. Greg Humphreys has gigs coming up in Hampton Bays, Peconic, and Greenport over the next several days. That Hampton Bays show at the Canoe Place Inn and Cottages tomorrow night. Greg Humphreys returns to the EHM Local in just a bit at 7:20 from EHM.
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0: Grace Potter plays in support of the Zac Brown Band for a couple of nights at Forest Hill Stadium, 27th and 28th of August, with 92.9 and 96.9 EHM. Classic ELO and David Gray back in there, too. We are mere seconds to the first of two editions of the EHM Local. Greg Humphreys returns to the feature, coming up in just a couple of minutes here from EHM.
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Well, here's my final serenade. Here's a gun and here's a blade. Here's a picture that I saved too long. Here's my credit card.

0: 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Mumford & Sons, along with Chris Stapleton. New music, the song is Here from the Mumford record. Prize Fighter from EHM. The Buffalo Springfield back in there. And the Cardinals as well, the song Barbed Wire back there. Chris Mosier just about to roll and make way for Harry. And new release Tuesday, which is coming up in just a few minutes. Every Tuesday night, Harry rolls in for an hour of new music duty for you. A full hour of great brand new stuff, including Devin Gilfillian, The Eels, Johnny Marr, Eddie Vedder, and more. New release Tuesday with Harry is underway in mere minutes at 8 o'clock from EHM.
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